with Nikki Orr and Daisy. Sunroof, hot enough for it, but suspicious clouds in the forecast, so be careful. Good evening, happy Tuesday. I'm Ethan Jones. We're going to start this hour off. I got SuperCon tickets to win you around the 45. Hope to see you there. We got MGK and Honest Ab with Crash First.

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1: 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Last week, he played the Iowa State Fair in Des Moines. That was on our concerts page. Ella Langley, currently on our concerts page. 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

0: 101.9 with Olivia Rodrigo. Oh my, we have made it to September. We got SuperCon coming up toward the end of the month. Actually, the same day as the rodeo. Oh my goodness, the 25th or the 27th. It's one of the largest nonprofit organization conventions in the region. 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And you can check out who you'll have the lovely pleasure of seeing out there. Q1019 will be out there. I'll be out there. I'm Ethan Jones. I got Noah Kahn with a great divide for you coming up after our Kella Land Storm Center update next on Q1019.
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8: Q1019, Sioux Falls weather.
9: A severe thunderstorm watch is in effect this evening. We could see some big hail, maybe some strong winds. Our overnight low is 64 degrees. It'll all get out of here tomorrow. Mostly sunny and pretty warm for your Wednesday. 89 the high. East breeze 5 to 10 miles an hour. Some early morning showers on Thursday. Then a mostly sunny 92 from the Storm Center. Kello Land TV, I'm Jay Trobeck.

Q 1019. September 20th will be the Sioux Falls annual marathon across town, so be aware of your surroundings that Thursday morning. There'll be road closures and partial closures. As we get closer, I'll give you greater detail. Here's Temper City.

0: 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We've got a big animal show coming up here at the end of this month. Bulls and barrel racing horses handled by some of the best riders in the nation. The Cinch Rodeo Governor's Cup is happening here at the Denny on the 25th through the 27th of September. $1.5 million to win, and you could go for free by texting CLOWN to 605-336-1019. 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I'm Ethan Jones. I've done just about every sport under the sun, but I'll stay in the seats for this one. I like being alive. We're dropping dead with Olivia Rodrigo next on Q1019.
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4: We are under a severe thunderstorm watch for tonight. Some thunderstorms coming in from the west may pack some big hail, maybe some strong winds. Our overnight low, 64 degrees. Then tomorrow, mostly sunny, warm again, 89. Early morning showers on Thursday, then a mostly sunny high of 92 and 93 and mostly sunny Friday. From the Storm Center, I'm Jay Troback.

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0: before you go, there's something I want you to have.
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0: Yeah, yes it is.
1: But I thought the old lady dropped it into the ocean in the air.
0: Well, baby, I went...

The National Weather Service in Sioux Falls has issued a severe thunderstorm warning for South Central Lyon County in northwestern Iowa, Sioux County in northwestern Iowa, Northern Plymouth County in northwestern Iowa, Eastern Clay County in southeastern South Dakota, Southern Lincoln County in southeastern South Dakota, Union County in southeastern South Dakota, until 10:15 p.m. At 9:23 p.m., severe thunderstorms were located along a line extending from Beresford to 7 miles south of Union Grove State Park, moving east at 50 miles an hour. Hazard, 70 miles an hour wind gusts and half-dollar size hail. Source, public. At 9:09 p.m., a 59 miles an hour wind gust was reported 1 mile southeast of Vermilion. Impact, hail damage to vehicles is expected. Expect considerable tree damage. Wind damage is also likely to mobile homes, roofs, and outbuildings. Severe thunderstorms will be near Akron and Elcester around 9:35 p.m. Hayward around 9:40 p.m. Hudson around 9:45 p.m. Other locations in the path of these severe thunderstorms include Ironton, Craig, Rock Valley, Morris, Strubo, Sioux Center, Orange City, and Hull. For your protection, move to an interior room on the lowest floor of a building. To report severe weather, contact your nearest law enforcement agency. They will send a report to the National Weather Service office in Sioux Falls. Repeating, a severe thunderstorm warning has been issued until 10:15 p.m. for the following counties in Iowa, Lyon, Sioux, and Plymouth, and the following counties.

And ain't a masterpiece. Oh my, my, oh my, my love. I take one look at you, you're taking me out.

0: homepage banner last week. We were looking for your favorite Taylor Swift song. And no surprise here, Shake It Off came out on top. This week, we want to know what the worst part about going back to school is. The early mornings, homework, packing lunches, or no more sleeping in. Those are your options to pick from for the worst part about going back to school. For me, it'd definitely be not sleeping in anymore. These days, I got one of those adult inner clocks, so even on a Saturday, I'm waking up at 7:30 with no alarm. But back in high school, I'd be sleeping in well into the afternoon. And I'd also be staying up until 2, 3 in the morning. I'm Ethan Jones. You know, I don't know who it is, but someone's choosing Texas weather for us this week. Ella Langley bringing it back after our Keloland Storm Center update next on Q101.9.
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4: A severe thunderstorm watch is in effect this evening. We could see some big hail, maybe some strong winds. Our overnight low is 64 degrees. It'll all get out of here tomorrow. Mostly sunny and pretty warm for your Wednesday. 89 the high. East breeze 5 to 10 miles an hour. Some early morning showers on Thursday that are mostly sunny. 92 from the Storm Center. Keloland TV, I'm Jay Trobeck.

National Weather Service in Sioux Falls has issued a severe thunderstorm warning for Lyon County in northwestern Iowa, western Osceola County in northwestern Iowa, Sioux County in northwestern Iowa, north central Plymouth County in northwestern Iowa, northwestern O'Brien County in northwestern Iowa, southeastern Rock County in southwestern Minnesota, southwestern Nobles County in southwestern Minnesota, southeastern Lincoln County in southeastern South Dakota, northeastern Union County in southeastern South Dakota, until 10:45 p.m. At 10:01 p.m., severe thunderstorms were located along a line extending from near Larchwood to Wilton near Morris, moving northeast at 50 miles an hour. Hazard, 70 miles an hour wind gusts. Source, public. At 9:50 p.m., an 81 miles an hour wind gust was reported 9 miles north-northeast of Hawarden. Impact, expects considerable tree damage. Damage is likely to mobile homes, roofs, and outbuildings. Severe thunderstorms will be near Orange City, Hall, Alton, Larchwood, Boyden, Dune, Lester, and Eldorado around 10:05 p.m. Rock Rapids, George, Hospers, Hills, and Matlock around 10:10 p.m. Sheldon around 10:15 p.m. Laverne, Ellsworth, Little Rock, and Ashton around 10:20 p.m. Other locations in the path of these severe thunderstorms include Sibley, Archer, Sanborn, Adrian, Blue Mountain State Park, Rushmore, and Melvin. Remain alert for a possible tornado. Tornadoes can develop quickly from severe thunderstorms.

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1: Gotta get dip. 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

National Weather Service in Sioux Falls has issued a severe thunderstorm warning for Eastern Lyon County in northwestern Iowa, Osceola County in northwestern Iowa, northwestern Dickinson County in northwestern Iowa, northeastern Sioux County in northwestern Iowa, northwestern O'Brien County in northwestern Iowa, eastern Rock County in southwestern Minnesota, Jackson County in southwestern Minnesota, Nobles County in southwestern Minnesota, Murray County in southwestern Minnesota, Cottonwood County in southwestern Minnesota, until 11:45 p.m. At 10:34 p.m., severe thunderstorms were located along a line extending from near Lismore to 7 miles northwest of Ocheyton to near Sanborn, moving northeast at 65 miles an hour. Hazard, 70 miles an hour wind gusts and nickel-size hail. Source, radar indicated. Impact, expects considerable tree damage. Damage is likely to mobile homes, roofs, and outbuildings. Severe thunderstorms will be near Worthington, Ocheyton, Round Lake, Wilmot, Lismore, and Harris around 10:40 p.m. Lake Park and Brewster around 10:45 p.m. Fulda around 10:50 p.m. Other locations in the path of these severe thunderstorms include Spirit Lake, Lakefield, Okeboguee, Heron Lake, Wapagan, Orleans, Killenwood State Park, Windham, Jackson in Jackson County, Bergen, Westbrook, Storden, Jeffers, Bingham Lake and Mountain Lake. Remain alert for a possible tornado. Tornadoes can develop quickly from severe thunderstorms. If you spot a tornado, go at once into the basement or small...

0: 101.9 with Ariana Grande. As we have now rolled over into September, we have begun Suicide Awareness Month. No, harsh topic, but something that unfortunately touches a great many of us. I've had my share of losses. And if you're anywhere close to feeling some sort of way about your life, before you get too far, remember the Suicide and Crisis Lifeline is available 24/7, 365. And it's no longer some big crazy number. You can dial 988. And in 2026, you could even text 988. And someone will be there ready to talk to you. And, you know, it doesn't even have to be about just about suicide, not even about emotional distress, but concerns of drug and alcohol use, or even if you just need someone to talk to, 988 is always there for you. I'm Ethan Jones. I'm sorry if I wrecked the vibe, but Somber's homewrecker should get us right back on track. Next on Q101.9.
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0: Falls weather.
1: After the early morning showers get out of here, we'll have a mostly sunny day today. Wednesday afternoon's high 89, east breeze 5 to 10 miles an hour. Could see some early morning showers again Thursday, but then a mostly sunny day, warming to 92. Friday, mostly sunny, 93. And some scattered showers possible this weekend, highs upper 80s to low 90s. From the Storm Center, I'm Jay Troback.

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We got exclusive giveaways going on over there right now. Here's Justin Bieber.

One should be adoring our pet of the week. His name is Eminem. He's a black 4-year-old little kitty cat. He's waiting for adoption at the Sioux Falls Humane Society. You can check out his details, see a cute picture of him on our pet of the week tab on our homepage. On

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0: Q1019 with Olivia Rodrigo. We just put Lizzie Sterling on our concerts page. You may know her from America's Got Talent, or you may know her from what she's done with her career since then. She rocks violin to just about any song you can imagine. Her Snow Waltz tour is coming to the Denny on Tuesday, December 8th. That's 4 days before the Jonas Brothers play there. You know, we were giving away Jonas Brothers tickets last week, but this week, if you want to see Lizzie Sterling, text the word waltz, W-A-L-T-Z, to 605-336-1019. You might just win a couple of tickets to go for free. 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I'm Ethan Jones, on to the Midnight Run with Zara Larsson's Midnight Sun, coming up on Q1019.
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3: 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No matter the forecast, there's always a happy hour at the happiest bar in town.
4: Q1019, Sioux Falls weather.
5: Those showers and thunderstorms moving on out, so we'll have a mostly sunny day today. The high 89, a light east breeze. On Thursday, again, some light morning showers, then a mostly sunny day. It's going to be heating up, 92 for high. Friday, mostly sunny and 93. And this weekend, we'll have some scattered showers. It's going to be hot, upper 80s to low 90s. I'm Jay Trobeck.

fly on my drive to the top. I've been out of shape, taking out the box, I'm an astronaut. I blasted off the planet, rock that cause catastrophe, and it matters more because I had it. Now I had, I thought about wreaking havoc on an opposition. Kind of shocking, they want a static with precision. I'm automatic, quarterback, I ain't talking second, pack it up on.

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5: Those showers and thunderstorms moving on out, so we'll have a mostly sunny day today. The high 89, a light east breeze. On Thursday, again, some light morning showers, then a mostly sunny day. It's going to be heating up, 92 for a high. Friday, mostly sunny and 93. And this weekend, we'll have some scattered showers. It's going to be hot, upper 80s to low 90s. I'm Jay Trobeck.

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4: Those showers and thunderstorms moving on out, so we'll have a mostly sunny day today. The high 89, a light east breeze. On Thursday, again, some light morning showers, then a mostly sunny day. It's going to be heating up, 92 for a high. Friday, mostly sunny and 93. And this weekend, we'll have some scattered showers, but it's going to be hot, upper 80s to low 90s. I'm Jay Trobeck.

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Everyone's seeing this money I'm blowing, but nobody's seeing the work. 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I like digging in a, I like till it hurts.

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4: After the early morning showers get out of here, we'll have a mostly sunny day today. Wednesday afternoon's high 89, east breeze 5 to 10 miles an hour. Could see some early morning showers again Thursday, but then a mostly sunny day, warming to 92. Friday, mostly sunny, 93. And some scattered showers possible this weekend, highs upper 80s to low 90s. From the Storm Center, I'm Jay Troback.

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3: Those showers and thunderstorms moving on out, so we'll have a mostly sunny day today. The high 89, a light east breeze. On Thursday, again, some light morning showers, then a mostly sunny day. It's going to be heating up, 92 for high. Friday, mostly sunny and 93. And this weekend, we'll have some scattered showers. It's going to be hot, upper 80s to low 90s. I'm Jay Trobeck.

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0: Q1019, Sioux Falls weather.
11: After scattered thunderstorms last night, it looks like a hot and humid afternoon. Our high today near 90 in Sioux Falls, southeast wind at 5 to 10. More scattered thunderstorms popping up late tonight. A low temperature at 68. Some of those rain chances carry over into tomorrow morning. Our high tomorrow near 92 and back to the 90s on Friday. From the Storm Center at Kettleland TV, I'm meteorologist Brian Karstens.

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1: Meteorologists were very busy last night. It looks like we're going to be hot this afternoon, but really not much in our forecast.
0: Q1019, Sioux Falls weather.
2: After scattered storms last night, temperature today back up to 90 with a southeast wind at 5 to 10 miles per hour. Scattered thunderstorms are back in the forecast tonight. Low temperature 68. Tomorrow morning, a chance of rain, and then hot and humid in the afternoon with a high of 92. We'll stay into the 90s for the next few days. From the Storm Center at Kettleland TV, I'm Brian Karstens.
3: 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No matter the forecast, there's always a happy hour at the happiest bar in town.
4: From the Kello.com News Center, I'm Tom Rooney. The debate over license plate reading cameras was back before Minnehaha County Commissioners this week. Commissioner Cole Heisey was voted down 4-1 in an effort to schedule a hearing on the cameras for later this month. Several citizens also asked commissioners to do away with the county's 8 cameras. License plate reading cameras, meanwhile, are being credited with ending a kidnapping case in South Dakota. A 15-year-old girl was abducted in Wyoming Monday. Dalton Renoyer of Arizona and the girl were found, and he was arrested near Plankinton less than an hour after South Dakota authorities were notified. Attorney General Marty Jackley says he's working on legislation to allow the cameras to be used while safeguarding personal privacy. And the new McKinnon Park wading pool is closed for the season, but work goes on to finish the project. Construction crews are installing an irrigation system this fall and will seed grass in the spring. From the Kello.com News Center, I'm Tom Rooney.
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Q1019. I knew it. I knew you, Taylor Swift. SuperCon, final weekend in September. I've got 3-day passes. I'll give you the keyword to win in less than

0: 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Hot this afternoon, and temps will remain in the 90s as we're getting close to the weekend.
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2: After scattered thunderstorms last night, it looks like a hot and humid afternoon. Our high today near 90 in Sioux Falls, southeast wind at 5 to 10. More scattered thunderstorms popping up late tonight. A low temperature at 68. Some of those rain chances carry over into tomorrow morning. Our high tomorrow near 92. And back to the 90s on Friday. From the Storm Center at Kitterland TV, I'm meteorologist Brian Karstens.
3: From the Kello.com News Center, I'm Tom Rooney. The city of Sioux Falls is on the home stretch of approving its budget for next year. The city council heard first reading of the nearly $800 million plan last night. It includes money for a new aquarium at the Great Plains Zoo and for purchasing the Smithfield Foods property once it moves out of the Falls Park area. Second reading is scheduled for next week. As expected, tax revenues from the Sturgis Motorcycle Rally were down this year by 11%. Vendor participation was also down 30% from last year. Last year was the milestone 85th celebration of the event, which drew more traffic than normal years. And the Sioux Falls Union Gospel Mission is asking for help after being hit by vandals this week. Rocks were thrown through several windows, which they say may have been caused by someone with a mental illness. Police are investigating. From the Kello.com News Center, I'm Tom Rooney.
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0: 101.9. Big fan of that guy. Somber. The song is Homewrecker. Sunshine this afternoon, high of 90. Sleeping in can actually be beneficial. You know, we've been told for decades, don't sleep in. It screws up your rhythm. So stick to the routine. Now they're finding that it can be good for you. Sleeping in can help lower blood pressure. Just don't overdo it. They say add at most 90 minutes to sleeping in on the weekend compared to what time you get up Monday through Friday. Taylor Swift is coming up and The Paradox with Get the Message.
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1: Pretty wild weather around us last night. Things are going to mellow out. It's just going to be sunny and in the 90s. Here's Brian Carstens.
0: Q1019, Sioux Falls weather.
2: After scattered storms last night, temperature today back up to 90 with a southeast wind at 5 to 10 miles per hour. Scattered thunderstorms are back in the forecast tonight. Low temperature 68. Tomorrow morning, a chance of rain, and then hot and humid in the afternoon with a high of 92. We'll stay into the 90s for the next few days. From the Storm Center at Kettleland TV, I'm Brian Carstens.
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4: From the Kello.com News Center, I'm Tom Rooney. There's a better way, according to Senate Majority Leader John Thune. He says President Trump's move to allow foreign beef imports to bring U.S. beef prices down will hurt beef producers in South Dakota. Thune says it's one of the issues that causes him to worry that Republicans will lose the Senate majority this year. Some Nebraska farmers are getting what amounts to be a pink slip warning from their bankers. Nebraska Farmers Union President John Hansen says the new farm bill tied up in the Senate is desperately needed. Bankers have warned some that this could be their last year if things don't change. And 10 local chefs will be vying for bragging rights in the Banquet's Chili Fest next month. It will include a silent auction, a quarter hog raffle, and a diamond hidden in one of 100 giant cinnamon rolls that will be served to the attendees. From the Kello.com News Center, I'm Tom Rooney.
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1: 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This is the opening weekend for the Heartland Country Corn Maze. Passes up for grabs over the noon hour with Chris Calhoun. It's Calhoun at noon. 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

0: 1019, the anthem. That's good, Charlotte. My name is Ryan, and our last unofficial weekend of summer is going to be hot. Brian Carsten says, back into the 90s.
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2: After scattered thunderstorms last night, it looks like a hot and humid afternoon. Our high today near 90 in Sioux Falls, southeast wind at 5 to 10. More scattered thunderstorms popping up late tonight. A low temperature at 68. Some of those rain chances carry over into tomorrow morning. Our high tomorrow near 92. And back to the 90s on Friday. From the Storm Center at Kendalland TV, I'm meteorologist Brian Carstens.
3: From the Kello.com News Center, I'm Tom Rooney. The debate over license plate reading cameras was back before Minnehaha County Commissioners this week. Commissioner Cole Heisey was voted down 4-1 in an effort to schedule a hearing on the cameras for later this month. Several citizens also asked commissioners to do away with the county's 8 cameras. License plate reading cameras, meanwhile, are being credited with ending a kidnapping case in South Dakota. A 15-year-old girl was abducted in Wyoming Monday. Dalton Renoyer of Arizona and the girl were found, and he was arrested near Plankinton less than an hour after South Dakota authorities were notified. Attorney General Marty Jackley says he's working on legislation to allow the cameras to be used while safeguarding personal privacy. And the new McKinnon Park wading pool is closed for the season, but work goes on to finish the project. Construction crews are installing an irrigation system this fall and will seed grass in the spring. From the Kello.com News Center, I'm Tom Rooney.
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That's a pretty chill song. 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Start knitting. Knitting is relaxing. The rhythmic, repetitive motions can keep you present and quiet that busy mind. Now, Olivia Dean.

0: 1019. There was not a lot of hype around Kelly Clarkson's final show, which aired on Monday. I found out about it Tuesday. If you have old technology laying around, you want to trade it in, this is a really good time because big stores like Amazon, Target, and Best Buy are starting to stock up on pre-owned devices, getting ready for the holidays. My name is Ryan Kelly. Thank you so much for listening. 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
0: That voice is familiar. Wheel of Fortune announcer Jim Thornton suspended from the show due to allegations made against him by an American Airlines passenger. Law enforcement had to meet the plane when it landed at LAX. That's all we know. The University of Tennessee football team will honor Dolly Parton all season by wearing special orange butterfly helmet stickers with her name. Travis Kelce and Taylor Swift's Samoyed is named Wendy. This may be a nod to Travis's favorite character in Sandlot, Wendy. Peppercorn. Taylor has referenced Peter Pan's Wendy in songs like Cardigan. She and Travis currently star in a new Tommy Hilfiger ad. Tony Romo has pleaded no contest to drunk driving and admitted he has a problem with alcohol as a result of multiple back surgeries. Six of Ed Sheeran's crew hospitalized over the weekend after they were hit by a forklift while breaking down the stage following a show in Detroit. Miley Cyrus has announced her new album, Bass Persuades, out September 18th. Beyonce has donated $200,000 to flood relief efforts in Indiana. Friends fans, a three-part documentary on Matthew Perry hits Netflix October 27th. And finally, today is the streaming premiere of The Mandalorian and Grogu on Disney+. That's your entertainment update. I'm Ryan Kelly.
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101.9, thank you for spending part of your busy morning with us. The Pet Food Drive with Kello TV starts Friday. We'll have info on that coming up after Marshmello and Portugal the Man. Here's Phoenix.

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1: Heading to the Canaries game tonight. It is going to be a hot one. We'll be coming off of a high near 90. Here's the weather with meteorologist Brian Karsten.
0: Q1019, Sioux Falls weather.
2: After scattered storms last night, temperature today back up to 90 with a southeast wind at 5 to 10 miles per hour. Scattered thunderstorms are back in the forecast tonight. Low temperature 68. Tomorrow morning, a chance of rain, and then hot and humid in the afternoon with a high of 92. We'll stay into the 90s for the next few days. From the Storm Center at Kettleland TV, I'm Brian Karstens.
3: From the Kello.com News Center, I'm Tom Rooney. The city of Sioux Falls is on the home stretch of approving its budget for next year. The city council heard first reading of the nearly $800 million plan last night. It includes money for a new aquarium at the Great Plains Zoo and for purchasing the Smithfield Foods property once it moves out of the Falls Park area. Second reading is scheduled for next week. As expected, tax revenues from the Sturgis Motorcycle Rally were down this year by 11%. Vendor participation was also down 30% from last year. Last year was the milestone 85th celebration of the event, which drew more traffic than normal years. And the Sioux Falls Union Gospel Mission is asking for help after being hit by vandals this week. Rocks were thrown through several windows, which they say may have been caused by someone with a mental illness. Police are investigating. From the Kello.com News Center, I'm Tom Rooney.
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It may help you live longer. Yeah, volunteering, they say, can lead to slower biological aging. It's the combination of physical, social, and psychological benefits. Now, Halsey.

0: 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Coming up later this month, the Governor's Cup. It's the Cinch Rodeo. It is the richest rodeo in South Dakota history. And this is a hot event, and we have your free tickets. 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
0: That voice is familiar. Wheel of Fortune announcer Jim Thornton suspended from the show due to allegations made against him by an American Airlines passenger. Law enforcement had to meet the plane when it landed at LAX. That's all we know. The University of Tennessee's football team will honor Dolly Parton all season by wearing special orange butterfly helmet stickers with her name. Travis Kelce and Taylor Swift's Samoyed is named Wendy. This may be a nod to Travis's favorite character in Sandlot, Wendy. Peppercorn. Taylor has referenced Peter Pan's Wendy in songs like Cardigan. She and Travis currently star in a new Tommy Hilfiger ad. Tony Romo has pleaded no contest to drunk driving and admitted he has a problem with alcohol as a result of multiple back surgeries. Six of Ed Sheeran's crew hospitalized over the weekend after they were hit by a forklift while breaking down the stage following a show in Detroit. Miley Cyrus has announced her new album, Bass Persuades, out September 18th. Beyonce has donated $200,000 to flood relief efforts in Indiana. Friends fans, a three-part documentary on Matthew Perry hits Netflix October 27. And finally, today is the streaming premiere of The Mandalorian and Grogu on Disney+. That's your entertainment update. I'm Ryan Kelly.
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7: Q1019, Sioux Falls weather.
8: After scattered thunderstorms last night, it looks like a hot and humid afternoon. Our high today near 90 in Sioux Falls, southeast wind at 5 to 10. More scattered thunderstorms popping up late tonight. A low temperature at 68. Some of those rain chances carry over into tomorrow morning. Our high tomorrow near 92. And back to the 90s on Friday. From the Storm Center at Kibbeland TV, I'm meteorologist Brian Karstens.

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2: 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I'm Ryan Kelly. Thanks for listening. Here's Ordinary from Alex Warren. They say

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Let me guess, you had breakfast either at home today or in the car. Those are the two most popular places we have our first meal of the day. 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

0: Q1019 with Green Day this morning. Happy Wednesday. It is going to be warm, high of 90. In fact, I think our Labor Day holiday weekend is going to be quite warm into the 90s. The type of pizza you order reveals something about your emotions. Now, for time's sake, we can't go through them all. So I'll give you two of them. If you order your pizza with extra cheese, you're feeling afraid of the future. You're reluctant and insecure. If you order a pizza with spicy toppings, that indicates you're confused, out of touch with your true feelings. I hope there's something a little more upbeat in there, right? Like extra pepperoni. Coming up, Kane Brown with Khalid and Taylor Swift's I Knew It, I Knew You.
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Q1019. Think we have a lot of rules. In Italy, they just passed a law that you cannot cross the street and text at the same time. You do that, you get busted, you're fined $90. Here's Cliche from MGK. Warm this afternoon, sunshine, and a high of 90. Tell me what.

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0: Q1019. Bolded from Kehlani. Go Jacks, go Coyotes. Sports fans say they would prefer to homegate instead of tailgate. Homegate. It's, you do the same thing, right? You have drinks, you get together with friends, you eat, but you're at home in air conditioning instead of a parking lot next to a stadium. Pre-game hangout, by the way, for the ideal homegate or tailgate, 2.5 hours before kickoff. Coming up next, we are going to hear from Zara Larson, Shinedown, and Louis Capaldi.
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5: Q1019, Sioux Falls weather.
6: After scattered storms last night, temperature today back up to 90 with a southeast wind at 5 to 10 miles per hour. Scattered thunderstorms are back in the forecast tonight. Low temperature 68. Tomorrow morning, a chance of rain, and then hot and humid in the afternoon with a high of 92. We'll stay into the 90s for the next few days. From the Storm Center at Kettleland TV, I'm Brian Karstens.

Q1019 this holiday season. The Snow Waltz Tour from Lindy Sterling is going to be at the Premier Center December 8th. 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Good luck. Have a great rest of your Wednesday. Chris Calhoun is coming in next.

see the parties and diamonds. Sometimes when I close my eyes, 6 months of torture, you sold to some forbidden paradise. I loved you truly. You gotta laugh at

0: 101.9 Bruno Mars. It's Risk It All. Good morning. I'm Chris Calhoun. Lunch hour is still a little ways away, but we've got a great prize for you during Calhoun at noon. It's a 4-pack of passes to the Fall Festival over at the Country Apple Orchard, opening for the season this Friday. 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
10: After scattered thunderstorms last night, it looks like a hot and humid afternoon. Our high today near 90 in Sioux Falls, southeast wind at 5 to 10. More scattered thunderstorms popping up late tonight. A low temperature at 68. Some of those rain chances carry over into tomorrow morning. Our high tomorrow near 92. And back to the 90s on Friday. From the Storm Center at Kibbeland TV, I'm meteorologist Brian Karstens.

0: Chris Calhoun, less than an hour away now from the lunch hour. We call it Calhoun at Noon. Always giving away cool prizes. Just to thank you for tuning in. Congratulations to yesterday's winner, Ann Howell of Volga. 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
12: More mostly sunny skies are going to be in store for this afternoon with a high of 90 degrees and light southeast winds at 5 to 10 miles per hour. Heading into tonight, there will be a chance for some showers and our lows will be around 69. The heat returns again for tomorrow with highs near 90. From the KelloLand Live Doppler HD Storm Center, I'm meteorologist Jalen Borson.

101.9 Calhoun at Noon is on. In just a few minutes, I'll have a keyword that you can text back to me to win a 4-pack of passes to the Fall Festival at the Country Apple Orchard in Harrisburg. Here's Zara Larson.

0: 101.9, it's Evanescence and Bring Me to Life. I'm Chris Calhoun. Lunch Hour is here, and we've got a 4-pack of passes to the Fall Festival coming to the Country Apple Orchard in Harrisburg for another great season of fun. 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
3: Temperatures are going to remain well above average this afternoon as highs get to around 90 degrees with southeast winds at 5 to 10 miles per hour. Our skies will be mostly sunny before chances for showers increases during the overnight hours. Lows are going to be mild near 69. From the Killaland Live Doppler HD Storm Center, I'm meteorologist Jalen Borsen.

1019 Bruno Mars, and I just mic'd Calhoun at noon. 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We'll give you till 1:30 to get that text in, and then we will draw today's winner. Good luck to you from the Country Apple Orchard. And Q 1019 Camila Cabello. Here's Havana.

1019. So do you know anybody that was at the big show in Omaha last night? I'm sure it was a great one. Doing his backflips and all the big hits. Benson Boone. Here's his latest, The Time.

0: 101.9 Hoobastank. The Reason. Good afternoon. 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It's listener polls. Getting your opinion on lots of interesting things. Nothing too serious. We're just having some fun with this. Last week, we asked you, what is your favorite Taylor Swift song? 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All right, now we know the Sioux Empire's favorite Taylor Swift song, Shake It Off. 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

0: Good afternoon. I'm Chris Calhoun. Let's give away a pair of tickets to the big Snow Waltz Tour coming to the Premier Center Tuesday, December 8th, just in time for the holiday season. It's Lindsay Sterling, the multi-platinum award-winning electronic violinist, dancer, and aerial acrobat. She's going to be bringing Christmas magic with a little bit of Harry Potter-style magic, too, right to the Denny. You can win some tickets right now by texting in the word waltz, like the Snow Waltz Tour. 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A pair of tickets to see Lindsay Sterling at the Denny. 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
4: Q1019, Sioux Falls weather.
11: More mostly sunny skies are going to be in store for this afternoon with a high of 90 degrees and light southeast winds at 5 to 10 miles per hour. Heading into tonight, there will be a chance for some showers and our lows will be around 69. The heat returns again for tomorrow with highs near 90. From the Keloland Live Doppler HD Storm Center, I'm meteorologist Jalen Borson.

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2: 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They've got a 7-game homestand going on through Sunday. Games out at the Birdcage. And Ray Crockett's got your tickets. Be listening after 3 to win with the Sioux Falls Canaries. Q1019. Here's Olivia Rodrigo.

0: 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I've got some rodeo tickets and two songs, Alex Warren and Ordinary. Q 101.9.
1: They say the holy water's watered down, and this town's lost its faith. Our colors will fade.

and as a participant has issued child abduction emergency for the following counties or areas. South Dakota, at 2:10 p.m. on September 2, 2026, effective until 2:10 p.m. September 3, 2026. This is a test of the South Dakota Amber Alert System. This is only a test. The South Dakota Amber Alert System is tested at least once each quarter. This system has been developed to ask for the public's help in the event of a child abduction. This is only a drill. No child has been abducted at this time. Had this been a natural Amber Alert, it would have contained details that would help law enforcement resolve the child abduction. Repeating, this has been a test of the South Dakota Amber Alert System.

0: Q1019. That's Pink. I'm Chris Calhoun. I hope you're having a great afternoon. Hey, we're halfway through the work week. Downward slide of the weekend is officially underway. And looking forward to this big event at the Premier Center, September 25th through the 27th. It's the PRCA Cinch Rodeo Governor's Cup. PRCA rodeo athletes competing for a massive $1.5 million purse. It's the richest rodeo in South Dakota history. And those PRCA cowboys also earning points that they can use to qualify for the National Finals Rodeo in Las Vegas. You're going to see bull riding. You'll see barrel racing, steer wrestling, all the rodeo fun at the Denny, the 25th through the 27th. Get your tickets, learn all about the event at Q1019FM.com. And if you would like to win a pair of tickets, text in the word clown, like a rodeo clown, C-L-O-W-N, to 605-336-1019. Text clown to 605-336-1019. Pair of tickets to the Cinch Rodeo with Q1019.
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9: 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Willikers.

Q1019, Ray Crockett after three today. He's got Sioux Falls Canaries tickets for you. They've got a 7-game homestand they're right in the middle of, runs through Sunday. Zara

0: 101.9. Love that song. Kehlani and Folded. I'm Chris Calhoun. Check out the Crockett Corner over at Q1019FM.com. It's a great way to find out about things happening in our community. Meet some really interesting people. Like this week, Ray Crockett talked with Lisa Larson. She is with Rooted 23, which is a nonprofit for mental health. They've got a big event, and it's happening tomorrow night, September 3rd. 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You can find out more about this event by checking out the Crockett Corner over at Q1019FM.com. Speaking of Ray Crockett, he's in After 3 on Q1019.
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8: Temperatures are going to remain well above average this afternoon as highs get to around 90 degrees with southeast winds at 5 to 10 miles per hour. Our skies will be mostly sunny before chances for showers increases during the overnight hours. Lows are going to be mild near 69. From the Killaland Live Doppler HD Storm Center, I'm meteorologist Jalen Borsen.

Q1019, Ray Crockett with you on this, well, extremely warm Wednesday for September. It's 89 degrees and it feels like 93 in downtown Sioux Falls. So if you're out and about doing stuff outside, be careful out there. Let's have some fun. Here's MGK. Tell me, would you wait?

1019. Ella Langley now. She's choosing Texas. This woman, 20 weeks at number one. Yeah, you can't stop her. It's just time to sing along and be part of it. Choosing Texas on Q1019.

0: 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Lindsay Sterling, her Snow Waltz tour is coming to the Denny Tuesday, December 8th. She is a multi-platinum award-winning electronic violinist, dancer, and aerial acrobat. 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
1: 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I got Canary tickets for Monday, Labor Day's final game of the season. 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
7: More mostly sunny skies are going to be in store for this afternoon with a high of 90 degrees and light southeast winds at 5 to 10 miles per hour. Heading into tonight, there will be a chance for some showers and our lows will be around 69. The heat returns again for tomorrow with highs near 90. From the Keloland Live Doppler HD Storm Center, I'm meteorologist Jalen Borson.

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1: 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You got 4 tickets for Labor Day. That's Monday's Canaries game.
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I need you to go to Q1019FM.com. Right there at the top of our homepage, a featured graphic, looking for some listener polls. We want your opinion on the worst part of going back to school. Just go there and click on it. Just have some fun.

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0: 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The place to be is right here at Q1019 because Chris Calhoun, Calhoun at Noon, gives you a code word to win stuff. This week he's giving out passes to the Country Apple Orchard. And I want to congratulate Carol Hettinger of Sioux Falls. She was today's winner. 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

1019. 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According to the University of Chicago and Brown University, a study showed that children are being given fewer household chores, by their parents. That means the parents, who in turn have less quality time together.

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5: Q1019, Sioux Falls weather.
6: A few spotty showers possible overnight, otherwise partly cloudy with a low of 69. Tomorrow, after the early morning showers, a mostly sunny hot day, 92 with a south breeze. On Friday, mostly sunny, a south breeze and 94. And some more showers and 94 Saturday. From the storms, Eric Kelly and TV, I'm meteorologist Jay Trobeck.

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A big set right in front of you just to make your Wednesday feel so much better. Taylor Swift coming up, Black Bear as well. But right now it's Kygo and One Republic, Lose Somebody.

Q1019. Yeah, it's a great feeling after work. I am Ray Crockett, your ride home buddy. You concentrate on the streets. I'll bring you more music, more variety. Sabrina Carpenter's on the way. But right now, it's that Midnight Sun from Zara Larsson.

0: 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The Governor's Cup's coming to the Denny September 25th through the 27th. Got a bunch of PRCA guys competing for a massive $1.5 million purse. And it's a final chance to earn some points to get to the National Finals Rodeo, which happens in Vegas. We're talking barrel racing, bull riding, steel wrestling, calf roping, so much more. 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
5: Q1019, Sioux Falls weather.
6: Partly cloudy skies overnight. We could see a few spotty light showers around the area. Our overnight low 69. Then tomorrow could be a spotty shower in the morning. Then mostly sunny again and hot again. 92, a south breeze 10 to 15 miles an hour. On Friday, mostly sunny, hotter at 94. And 94 with showers again on Saturday. From the Storm Center, I'm meteorologist Jay Trobeck.

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Q1019. Make sure you take our listener poll. It's just some fun stuff we want to do with you guys. 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

0: Q1019, the multi-platinum award-winning electronic violinist, dancer, and aerial acrobat, Lindsey Stirling. She's coming to the Denny Tuesday, December 8th with the Snow Waltz Tour. She's bringing Christmas magic along with a little bit of Harry Potter magic. Yeah. Special guest is Arkai, and a dollar from every ticket sold goes to Lindsay's foundation, the Upside Fund, that helps families with medical expenses plus so much more. So find your tickets at the concerts page at Q1019FM.com. 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We could get you two passes to go to the show. Coming up, I got Stella Lepi and Imagine Dragons. 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

fly on my drive to the top. I've been out of shape, taking out the box. I'm an astronaut. I blasted off the planet, rock to cause catastrophe, and it matters more because I had it. Now I had, I thought about wreaking havoc on an opposition. Kind of shocking, they want a static with precision. I'm automatic quarterback. I ain't talking second packet. Pack it up on pack.

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He's celebrating a birthday party for Beyonce. Yeah, we're going to celebrate all things Beyonce as she blows out her candles. That's Throwback 2K with Chris Cruz, Friday at 7.

0: 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Benson Boone and the Time of My Life. 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
7: A few spotty showers possible overnight, otherwise partly cloudy with a low of 69. Tomorrow, after the early morning showers, a mostly sunny hot day, 92 with a south breeze. On Friday, mostly sunny, a south breeze, and 94. And some more showers and 94 Saturday. From the Storm Center, Keller Land TV, I'm meteorologist Jay Trobeck.

Q1019. Ray Crockett with you, but it's time for me to slide on out. Ethan Jones, he's sliding on in. He'll take you in the rest of the evening, so be nice to him. Here's Post Malone going in circles, and it's on Q1019.